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I loved you truly. 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

0: 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Love this song. Oh, this song too. With you, the years just fade away. What about this one? 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
1: before
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1: I leave, brush my teeth with a bottle of Jack. Cause when I leave,

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Together, we are New Brunswick. We are the true north, strong and free. We are all proud to be Canada.

0: to you and you and you. And suddenly it feels like an episode of Mary Poppins up in here. A spoonful of sugar makes medicine go down. Well, good morning. Here we are. It is Monday, the 6th of July. Hard to believe it's already gone by. Canada's birthday's gone by. The American 4th of July. My dad's birthday. Taylor Swift's wedding. Travis Kelce. There's a lot that's happened since we spoke last. Holy smokes. My gracious goodness. And I hope you had a great weekend. We're going to see sunshine today. Highs of 26 along the coast. It'll be a little bit cooler. Temperature around the mark of 18, but with the humidity, that's what always gets you. It's going to feel like 28. It is 8 in the city right now. I've got a fun quote for you for the morning, and it's from C.S. Lewis, and it says this: hardships often prepare ordinary people for an extraordinary destiny. Think about that for just a little bit. The things that we go through sometimes, yeah, although they might be a little bit difficult at the time, it's our responses and the way that we come out the other side of it that actually kind of shape who we are. So that's what that is. That's from C.S. Lewis. Hope that means something for you this morning. We've got some fun stories on the way for you today. Like this: have you ever heard of the hot dog death clock? Me neither. I'll tell you all about it, and I'll tell you why it's important. And for our question of the day, today is International Kissing Day. So I want to know, let's talk about our first kisses, okay? So it's up on Facebook, Instagram, and our talking text line, and I'd love to get your input. Do you remember your first kiss, or have you successfully blocked it out? Was it magical or a complete disaster? Love to hear your stories this morning. Let's get candid. Let's get up. We're all friends now, right? So we can chat about this stuff over coffee, and we'll have a great day together. Let's see, all the usual fare, Hollywood Buzz, 640 and 840. Got our Vogue Optical web poll question. This morning we're asking you if you would live on the moon. And I'd love to get your comments on that. Of course, John Osborne already with his quick-witted morning wit, saying that infrastructure is just right now a little bit lacking. So we'll chat about that. And let's see here. We've got lots of other funs going on the way for you today. And let's get it underway. You and me together. Mornings with Dennis on K100. And you, it is 6:13 on the way for you. Next up, Tyler Shaw and Justin Bieber. Speed Demon coming up on K100.
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And so do you. It is 619. It is nice and mild in the uptown right now. It's 8 degrees. We'll have a look at the weather in just a moment's time. But today, it's International Kissing Day. There you go. It's also National Wedgie Day. Yeah, it's a real thing. Wedgie Day. And best of all, it's National Fried Chicken Day. Oh, yeah. Fried chicken internationally recognized as comfort food. So it sounds like a great excuse to go maybe skip cooking tonight and ordering from your favorite chicken place. Let's take a little look back in time. Today is the 6th of July. So on today's date, back in 1933, Major League Baseball actually held its very first All-Star game at Comiskey Park in Chicago, and with the American League beating the National League 4-2. This was actually very important here. Today's date, 1944. Future Hall of Famer Jackie Robinson, before he became famous for playing baseball, he actually refused to move to the back of a segregated military bus in the state of Texas. He was court-martialed, but he was later cleared. And this was years before he actually broke baseball's color barrier. So very cool. Also, in similar news, today's date, 1957, Althea Gibson became the first black athlete to win a Wimbledon singles title. Very cool. I didn't know that, so I love learning things each and every day, too. On today's date in 1994, Forrest Gump with Tom Hanks opened up in movie theaters and became one of the biggest movies of the decade. It's still great, and it won 6 Oscars as well. Today's date in 2007, oh, Rihanna and Jay-Z, they were at the top of the charts with this one.

0: Well, hopefully we won't need an umbrella today. Weather's going to be pretty decent, but we'll get to that in a moment. But let's see here. Also in today's date, 2010, Lindsay Lohan was sentenced to 90 days in jail after she violated her probation, which was previously due to a DUI. She missed a court-ordered alcohol education class, and this was following that. So the judge really took it seriously and sent her away. And as Pitbull says, he locked up like Lindsay Lohan. Today's date in 2016, Pokemon Go was released, and that sent all kinds of people out of the middle of nowhere, looking silly if you just looked at them, but they've got the headset on, and they were following the virtual Pokemon. And finally, today's date in 2023, Mark Zuckerberg, the Zuck, launched Threads, which is Meta's answer to X or Twitter, and more than 30 million people signed up on the app's first day. We've got sunshine for you for today, high 26. It's going to feel like 18 along the coast, but with the humidex, it's going to feel like 28 for those inland areas especially. It is 8 in the city. Hope your day's a good one. Even though it's Monday, let's make it a good one. Today we're talking about your first kiss. I'd love to hear the story is funny or disastrous. Let's talk about it. It's on Facebook, Instagram, Talking Text Line 2. On the way for you next up, got a little bit of Shaboozy coming up for you right here on you know, we are K100. And it's Monday, and I need more coffee. How about you?
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2: Well, they did it. Taylor Swift and Travis Kelce officially married. So looking at the recaps, the wedding actually took place in Madison Square Garden, and the celebrity list was just stacked, which was really cool. Adam Sandler actually pulled double duty. He was the officiant for the wedding, and prior to the wedding itself, he actually squeezed in a couple of basketball games earlier in the day. Talk about being relaxed for a big, high-profile event. So Taylor's brother Austin served as her man of honor, and Travis's brother Jason was the best man. They had about 1,200 guests, and one of the biggest moments came when Taylor actually sang part of her wedding vows. The vows reportedly lasted about 20 minutes, and guests were given hem-embroidered handkerchiefs, which featured their intertwined T's for their names, for Taylor and Travis. And the phrase, "So it's going to be forever." How appropriate when it with 20-minute vows. Now, some of the stars in attendance were J-Lo, Tom Cruise, Tom Hanks, country superstar Tim McGraw, who was the namesake of her very first single, Selena Gomez, Sabrina Carpenter, and many, many more. Now, reports say they signed a prenup that's keeping their individual fortunes separate. Taylor's also expected to keep ownership of her future music and creative projects. And one of the reported clauses could actually prevent her from writing songs about Travis if the relationship ever ended. Speaking of celebrities, Britney's reportedly hired a chauffeur following her DUI, and she was recently spotted riding in the passenger seat of a black Mercedes, smiling as somebody else did the driving while they were not under the influence. There's your first Hollywood Buzz. On the way for you next up, Alex Barat kissing you, K100.
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How appropriate. It's International Kissing Day on our social pages today, Facebook, Instagram, and our talk and text line. I want to know, tell me about your first kiss. Was it fantastic? Was it not fantastic? Or have you completely blocked it out? Or if it, tell me if you want to give me a call, give me a text, tell me in a few words about your first kiss. Was it great? Was it terrible? Was it planned? Totally spontaneous? Fireworks or fizzle? Let's talk about it today and let me know. Right now it's Teddy Swims, Mr. Know-It-All on K100. Good morning. It's 6:48 on the way for you in just a moment's time. I got a story about the hot dog death clock. I didn't know one existed. I'll tell you about it after Teddy Swims right here on K100.

0: That's Teddy Swims on K100. I love hot dogs, but apparently there's something very, very bad about hot dogs. I'll tell you about it in just a second. But Joey Chestnut, you know that name? He's pretty famous for eating hot dogs. Okay, so if you haven't watched that over the weekend, it was televised where you could watch it live on YouTube. Joey Chestnut dominated Nathan's hot dog eating contest on Saturday. And you witness history and a little bit of, well, even a medical tragedy. It seems that, being that this is his 18th win at the contest, 66 hot dogs and buns in 10 minutes? Crazy. Okay, so the University of Michigan actually did a study, and they report that eating just one hot dog will shave 36 minutes off of your life. I mean, it's really, so if you do the math on Joey's 66 hot dog performance, that means he lost almost 40 hours of life expectancy in 12 minutes. Crazy, right? So on the bright side, though, the study says that eating cashews will add 26 minutes to your life. So if you happen to see Joey Chestnut walking down the street and he's crushing a jar of Planters, now you know why. There you go. 66 hot dogs and buns in 10 minutes. Okay, I can crush four, no problem, but I'd have some serious issues after 12, I guarantee. Sunshine today, highs of 26, 18 along the coast with the humidity, especially inland. It's going to feel like 28 in the uptown right now. Temperature currently sitting at, here we go, it's 8 degrees with sunshine and 6:53.
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2: Good morning. Firefighters from New Brunswick and PEI, as well as BC, have arrived in Quebec to help that province with its raging wildfires. 21 firefighters from New Brunswick and 17 from Prince Edward Island joined 63 from BC on the fire lines, trying to suppress the flames in a number of communities. There are over 180 wildfires burning in Quebec on the weekend, many of them underground, making them harder to put out. A new event company is taking drag performances on the road to make them more accessible across the province. District Events, launched in February, has already organized the New Brunswick Drag Awards, drag brunches, and other shows in Moncton, St. John, Fredericton. Founder Keaton Forsyth tells CBC the goal is to bring performers and audiences together in communities that don't often host drag events. The group says creating welcoming spaces across the province is its top priority. Trade negotiations with the U.S. remain uncertain after the Trump administration chose to require annual reviews of the Canada-U.S.-Mexico agreement. It remains in effect for most Canadian goods except steel, aluminum, cars, and lumber. Minister Dominic LeBlanc says Canada's asked American officials how they intend to structure the review process, but hasn't received a reply yet. Donald Trump's decision means the agreement will now be reviewed yearly instead of being renewed for another 16 years. LeBlanc says he remains confident Canada will reach a bilateral agreement and reduce the uncertainty. Canada's World Cup runs come to an end, but fans across the country are still celebrating what many are calling an historic breakthrough for men's soccer. Canada fell 3-0 to Morocco in the round of 16 after holding the seventh-ranked team scoreless through the first half. Supporters at watch parties across the country applauded the team despite the loss. Prime Minister Mark Carney called the tournament an incredible run and a sign of what's ahead. Canada Soccer says the team made history on and off the field, inspiring fans and helping grow the game across the country. Yesterday at the World Cup, Norway beat Brazil 2-1. England advanced with a 3-2 win over Mexico. In baseball, Blue Jays were shut down 4-0 in Seattle. Red Sox beat the Angels 7-5. The Twins handled the Yankees 6-1. In the CFL, Blue Bombers squeaked by the Ticats 14-13. Now you're up to date. I'm Daryl Good.
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8: Now for a look at your K100 weather. It'll be sunny today. We've got highs of 26. Along the coast, it'll be cooler with temperatures around 18. With the humidex, it's going to feel like 28. We've got clear skies on the way for tonight, but there will be some fog in the overnight hours, low of 14. Then tomorrow, it's going to be mainly sunny, some clouds in the afternoon, highs getting to 20, but inland temperatures higher, around 29. With the humidity, it's going to feel like 32. Then Wednesday brings sunshine, a few clouds, and a high of 25. It's 11 in the uptown at 7:04. There's your K100 3-day weather forecast. Billie Eilish is coming up after Jack Harlow. Right here on K100, good morning to you.

0: Billy Eilish on K100. Good morning. Welcome to Monday, 710. If you've got a birthday or an anniversary, it's time to get it in. 658-5000. That's the Leon Celebration Line. We're going to slice up some cake for breakfast because we're grown-ups and we can do what we want. And so if I want birthday cake for breakfast, I'm having birthday cake for breakfast, darn it. So let's share on that a little bit later on. 720 is when those are coming up, so get them in. And we'll have a great time being rebellious together. I see Celia was just all over the place this past weekend, and she was at Bobby's on Friday. I happened to be there with my guitar playing some songs and having a great time with the folks at Bobby's. They had really good traffic, so lots of folks turned up and had lunch for a good cause. $8, get you a burger, dog, bag of chips, and a bottle of water, and it all helps the folks at Bobby's continue the work that they do. And then she was all over East Riverside, Kinghurst Park. She was passing out some swag there and passing out some water, too, helping people stay cool. And she's got a cool new thing, too, where our friends at CAA Atlantic are actually offering up CAA memberships. So go check it out. And whenever you see Celia around town, CAA, that could be very, very handy for you. So go get all the details. And while you're checking it out, ask Celia to so you can scan the QR code, because we've got two folks already that have won $250 in gas each. Vanessa Keenan was our first winner, then Ron Menier on Friday. Every Friday I'm doing a draw to see who is going to be picked from that gaggle of people that have scanned the QR code that Celia has either on her lanyard or on the cruiser, or even that I've got too on my lanyard, and that gets you into to that draw. So yeah, it's K100 fueling your summer. So all the details on our contest tab at K100.ca. A little heads up for you: the Harbor Bridge is going to be down for a couple of times starting today. The Harbor Bridge is going to be closing twice for about 20 minutes each, between 6 p.m. and 10 p.m. tonight, while the crews are going to be doing some work on the bridge. And so there'll be lane reductions, and there'll be flaggers directing you along that way as well. And then moving over to East Side, it looks like Kane's Corner is getting some work done, and the crews are going to be doing paving during the overnight hours, which I think is great. Watch for that. That's going to be causing a bit of a snafu, if you will, at that intersection for the next 3 weeks. It's a busy, busy part of town, so no wonder it's going to need a lot of work. So big thanks to the folks that are doing the work, and may it be done perfectly so we all have nice, extra smooth roads in our area. We're not actually used to smooth roads, so when we get them, we want to make them last for sure. I've got Somber coming up for you in just a couple moments. Also, a little look at our K100 weather coming up for you, too. We get those birthdays and anniversaries in. 658-5000, 713.
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That's brand new artist Dominic Fike. A pretty funky tune, if you ask me. Well, here we go. We're on our way to birthdays. Celebrating for today, the 6th of July, starting off with Kevin Hart, one of the biggest names in comedy. He's been packing arenas around the world and pretty great movies, too, like Jumanji. Funny, funny guy. He turns 47 today. Tia and Tamara Mowry, twin sisters who actually became household names in a show called Sister Sister. They're still working in TV and entertainment. They both turned 48 today. 50 Cent, Curtis Jackson, some of his biggest hits are In the Club. He's also doing pretty good as a TV producer and entrepreneur and, also putting out disc films on Netflix. Of course, talk about Diddy. But 50 Cent turns 51 today. Huh? How about that? 50 Cent turns 51. Happy birthday to him. Inspector Deck, one of the founding members of legendary Wu-Tang Clan. He turns 56 today. One of the biggest contributors to it. Hip-hop, for sure. Jeffrey Rush, you know him as Captain Barbossa in the Pirates of the Caribbean films. He turned 75 today. This actually surprised me. Sylvester Stallone celebrating birthday today. It's birthday number 80. Sylvester Stallone, Rocky, is 80. Hard to believe. He still looks fantastic. My goodness, there's life goals right there. And George W. Bush, 43rd President of the United States, former Texas governor, also turns 80 today. Now, somebody who's a larger-than-life personality, good friend of mine, also a bus driver, DJ Living Large, Jason G., he's 1 year older today. Happy birthday to you, my friend. I hope you have a fantastic day. Drop me a line. Let's go for coffee. Jen Steves Porter, also celebrating birthday today. Hope you have a fantastic day. And to you fine folks, we want to say... Happy

0: Sunshine today and lots of it. We're going to see highs getting up to about 26. Along the coast, it'll be cooler as usual. Temps around 18, but inland temperatures, it's going to feel really warm. It's going to feel like 28. Clear skies tonight. There's going to be some fog in the overnight hours, low of 14. In the uptown right now, let's check it. It's getting warmer. I can feel it right through the window. In the uptown, temperatures now sitting at 11 at 722. They're back. Lunchtime barbecues at Bobby's Hospice every Friday this summer.
1: Yay!
0: Leave the brown bag at home and get barbecue at Bobby's for only $8. 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Music at Bobby's this week provided by New Brunswick Music Hall of Famer Joyce Boone. Barbecue is from 11:30 to 1. So let's do lunch at Bobby's Hospice, 385 Dufferin Row, St. John.
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0: That is Shawn Mendes on K100. Good morning. Welcome to Monday. Hope your Monday was been great so far. Hope your weekend was awesome. How about those temperatures? It was just stifling. I was down at a couple of spots in St. Andrews this weekend. I was at a wedding at the beautiful Drew Haven Cafe, and simply stunning place. And also had the opportunity to stay at Salty Towers. It's been years since Jan and I were actually there, but stayed there this weekend, and just beautiful. They made some changes and made it their own, and just loved it. I really enjoyed it before. It was quirky and interesting, and lots of history. Well, the new owners certainly provided the history and great hospitality and wonderful time down in beautiful St. Andrews by the sea. And drop me a line. Let me know what you were up to this weekend. Hope that you were able to stay cool. We spent a fair amount of time in the lake. Yesterday as well. It was just another one of those warm days. Friday and through the weekend. For our Vogue Optical web poll question, we were talking about the fact that there was an option. Mark Carney came up with an option to use fundraising instead of using taxpayer money to restore 24 Sussex Drive in Ottawa. And we wanted to know if you thought that was a better option than using taxpayer money. And no surprise, the majority of those that participated in the poll said yes. 71.4%. We'll call it 71.5%. They said that yes, they do believe that's better than using taxpayer money. There were 28.5% that said no, they don't believe that it was a better option. I'd love to hear a little more explanation about that. You know, just conversational. I think any time that we can not put burden back on the taxpayers, I think that's a great idea. Okay, check this out. Today, in our web poll question, we're asking you, would you live on the moon? Okay, so NASA is unveiling more about its plans to one day build a permanent base on the moon in what officials say would be humanity's first outpost on another celestial world. So the agency announced a $20 billion plan to build the base, and it's going to be powered by nuclear and solar energy near the moon's south pole by the early 2030s, according to news reports. So a base on the moon would actually allow NASA to travel to Mars more easily to carry out some experimentation and exploration and potentially gather resources. So would you live on the moon? Yes or no? Not surprisingly, we got some fun comments on there, and that's what I'm looking for. I love sarcasm. I truly do. So the first person to reply this morning was John saying, I mean, right now, infrastructure is a little bit lacking at the moment. You are so correct, John. Brenda says, is there a Tim's? Fair question. Michael says, a hard no. Sophia says, no thanks. And Amy says, I feel like we're living in science fiction now. Anyway, so yes, so there's our question. Head to our website and let us know. Would you live on the moon? Facebook, Instagram, and of course, K100.ca is where you can cast your vote. And our web poll each day is brought to you by Vogue Optical. 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Alex Warren on the way for you next up. Fever Dream, K100, 744, 11 in the city.
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1: You don't need your GPS. Just follow your nose and it'll take you right there. It's going to be so good. I've got some really great friends that are going to be performing for entertainment all week long. We've got Southern Comfort, Mike and Mel, and their fantastic band. You know it's always a good time with them. There's a Billy Joel tribute that's happening. Billy Joel's had so many great hits over the years. It'd be great to hear those performed live by a really great tribute band. I've got some great friends playing in that Zep band, and Chris Roberts, Bruce Barber, Kevin Shepard, and Kevin Legault. I'm telling you, those guys, they can make it sound authentic, and they're going to do that this weekend. Friday night is when they're going to be performing. Reg and Anna are going to be there as well. Elton John tribute and all kinds more. And that's just the music. So for family fun, there's balloon animals, face painting, rib eating contest, prizes, of course. And they're going to have some draws and all kinds of other things that are going on. For $5, that's your entertainment. It gets you in all weekend. There's going to be 4 ribbers there this year. And my mouth is watering just thinking about it. So I'm wondering which rivers are going to be. I've always had pretty good luck with Camp 31 or Billy Bones, there's various ones that come through. So can't wait to check it out. And there's always a good time at Ribfest. So this year, Ribfest 506 kicking off this weekend, Friday right through Sunday. Go check it out and make sure you bring an extra shirt and maybe some extra napkins for you, too. It's going to be messy, but good. Also, too, it's going to be helping support some of the local initiatives here in our community for you, too. Sunshiny in the uptown, beautiful day on the way for us. High at 26, lots of sun along the coast, a little cooler. Still nice with 18 for the temperature that we're going to hit. Inland temperature is going to be, it's going to feel like 28. So just keep that in mind. And if you're out and around, And you love your pets, make sure you leave your pets back at home where it's nice and safe and cool, not necessarily in a warm car, okay? Okay, it is 11 in the city right now. Good morning.
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4: Good morning. Firefighters from New Brunswick and PEI, as well as BC, have arrived in Quebec to help that province with its raging wildfires. 21 firefighters from New Brunswick and 17 from Prince Edward Island joined 63 from BC on the fire lines, trying to suppress the flames in a number of communities. There are over 180 wildfires burning in Quebec on the weekend, many of them underground, making them harder to put out. A new event company is taking drag performances on the road to make them more accessible across the province. District Events, launched in February, has already organized the New Brunswick Drag Awards, drag brunches, and other shows in Moncton, St. John, Fredericton. Founder Keaton Forsyth tells CBC the goal is to bring performers and audiences together in communities that don't often host drag events. The group says creating welcoming spaces across the province is its top priority. Trade negotiations with the U.S. remain uncertain after the Trump administration chose to require annual reviews of the Canada-U.S.-Mexico agreement. It remains in effect for most Canadian goods except steel, aluminum, cars, and lumber. Minister Dominic LeBlanc says Canada's asked American officials how they intend to structure the review process, but hasn't received a reply yet. Donald Trump's decision means the agreement will now be reviewed yearly instead of being renewed for another 16 years. LeBlanc says he remains confident Canada will reach a bilateral agreement and reduce the uncertainty. Canada's World Cup runs come to an end, but fans across the country are still celebrating what many are calling an historic breakthrough for men's soccer. Canada fell 3-0 to Morocco in the round of 16 after holding the seventh-ranked team scoreless through the first half. Supporters at watch parties across the country applauded the team despite the loss. Prime Minister Mark Carney called the tournament an incredible run and a sign of what's ahead. Canada Soccer says the team made history on and off the field, inspiring fans and helping grow the game across the country. Yesterday at the World Cup, Norway beat Brazil 2-1. England advanced with a 3-2 win over Mexico. In baseball, Blue Jays were shut down 4-0 in Seattle. Red Sox beat the Angels 7-5. The Twins handled the Yankees 6-1. In the CFL, Blue Bombers squeaked by the Ticats 14-13. Now you're up to date. I'm Daryl Good.
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7: Now for a look at your K100 weather. It'll be sunny today. We've got highs of 26. Along the coast, it'll be cooler with temperatures around 18. With the humidex, it's going to feel like 28. We've got clear skies on the way for tonight, but there will be some fog in the overnight hours. Low of 14. Then tomorrow, it's going to be mainly sunny. Some clouds in the afternoon. Highs getting to 20, but inland temperatures higher around 29. With the humidity, it's going to feel like 32. Then Wednesday brings sunshine, a few clouds, and a high of 25.
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0: Today is International Kissing Day. Let's talk about first kisses. Was your first kiss a great kiss?
1: Oh, oh la la.
0: Or was your first kiss a not so great kiss?
2: Behave.
3: Yeah, baby.
0: You know what? My first kiss, I was just a little guy. I think I was like 9 or 10 years old. And I was living at the time down the boulevard. And her name was, I can see her face. Welcome to the 50s. Sometimes you forget things. Her name was Crystal. That's right. Her name was Crystal. And that was my first kiss. It was terribly awkward. And you know, I think we may have actually even bumped teeth when we... that first kiss, you know. But so I want to know, what was your first kiss like? Was it magical or was it a complete disaster? Betty put a comment on her Facebook post this morning that kind of summed it all up. She says, I think I spent more time wondering where my nose was supposed to go. You know, do you turn to the left? Do you turn to the right? You know, what if your nose is bumped? It's just terribly awkward when you've got these things that you're supposed to have wonderful experiences through, and it just turns out to be awkward, right? Mine was awkward. You know, I was an awkward kid, so no surprise. First kiss was awkward for sure. But yeah, that's how it was. Amy said her first kiss was with her best friend behind the Baptist church. Maggie says, I remember, I won't disclose who it was, but I keep giggling. Oh, Maggie, come on. Now, you got us wondering here now. Monica says, it was not exciting. Sorry, Monica. I hope the things got better from there. John Osborne says, Dennis, please, I'd never disclose our special moment. And I replied and I said, John, love is love. Tell me about your first kiss. Was it magical? Was it a complete disaster? Today is International Kissing Day. And there's all kinds of things like did anyone actually witness your first kiss? Or did your first kiss turn into a relationship? Or was that simply the end of the story? And there's a lot of hype surrounding it, as I was mentioning. So did it actually live up to the hype? Or did it flop? And with butterflies or embarrassment? Let me know. Facebook, Instagram, talk and text line, the number 658-5000. We're talking about those first kisses today. Hopefully yours was...
1: Oh, la, la.
0: Make sure you let me know. It's 8:15 on our way. We've got Zara Larsson, Midnight Suns, coming up next.
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0: Zara Larsson on K100. It's 8:20 on our Monday. That means we're getting through it. Monday is almost done for, well, at least the better part of it, for the morning anyway. We've got sunshine today. We're looking for highs of 26 along the coast. We'll see temperatures around 18, but with the humidity today, it's going to be high. It's going to feel like 28. Clear skies on the way for tonight. Some fog as well. Low of 14. And then tomorrow, sunshine. We've got some clouds for the afternoon. High of 20. And sunshine on Wednesday. And a few clouds. Well, it's looking at a high of 25 in the uptown right now as we start our Monday together. 8:21, 16 degrees coming up for you in just a moment's time. We got Enrique Iglesias, a little bit of Pitbull in there for you as well. I like it on K100.
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1: That's Pelch and brand new track from Katy Perry back there called Watch It Burn. What'd you think of that? Drop me a line. Let me know. 658-5000. Love to get your thoughts on that this morning. Personally, I'm not a big fan of it, but I'd love to hear your thoughts because you're the one that listens to the music for sure. Today on our Vogue Optical web poll question, we're asking you if you would like to live on the moon. You can choose a yes or a no. NASA is working hard to, they've got some more money that's going to be soaked into this project. By 2030, they're planning on building a base on the moon that was going to be used to, you know, be used as a springboard for a lot of their exploration work that's going to be done in the future. So as things progress, the goal, of course, is to colonize the moon so that we can get to Mars and see what's out there in that big starry universe that we're all looking up at in the middle of the evening. So would you live on the moon? Yes or no? Amy says, I feel like we're already living in science fiction, so why not? Brenda asks a very important question. Is there a Tim's on the moon? And Sophia says, no. John says that the infrastructure right now at this moment is a bit lacking. And Michael says, that's a hard no. And Elaine says, no. Thank you. Join the conversation. Let us know. Head to our website. The address is k100.ca, and our web poll each day is brought to you by
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1: Well, a lot of people love the Minions. It started off as support characters for Despicable Me, but they quickly became fan favorites. I love Minions. Well, there was actually a Minion statue that was recently stolen from a restaurant in Sunset Boulevard in West Hollywood, California. So a thief drove up in broad daylight, grabbed a statue just right off of a railing, and the sculpture was part of a large Minions and Monster program that was by Monster City Studios. So the display has 18 Minions and statues and a giant slime monster over the roof. Security guard at the restaurant was left dazed by the quick theft. And Minions and Monsters just finished first at the weekend box office with about $36.5 million. So a little bit of hype there. And so somebody was looking for their own collectible for their man cave. There you go. And there's your Hollywood buzz.
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10: 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I used to be a Boy Scout.
9: K100.

I got a text from Scott in just a little while ago. We're talking about it's International Kissing Day. So talking about first kisses on our social media, Facebook, Instagram, and our talking text line. Scott sent in this note and says, my first kiss, well, she came to watch my hockey game, and afterwards I walked her home and she pushed me in the snowbank and then laid one on me. And he says, it was so good, laugh out loud. And he says, hope life turned out good for you, Andrea. And he says, it doesn't get much more Canadian than that. How about it? Thanks for that, Scott. That was a really great story, and I appreciate you sharing it. What was your first kiss like? Was it memorable? Was it forgetful? And did it happen exactly the way that you thought it would be, or did it even live up to the hype? And how old were you when you had your first kiss? Drop me a line. Let me know. Monica sent in a text as well earlier, and she said here, I'll just bring it back up for you. She says the exciting kisses didn't get better for a long, long time. So how about it? Drop us a line. We're talking about kisses today. Fireworks or fizzle? How was your first kiss? It's 8:50. It's going to be a pretty decent day for us out there today. Sunshine, highs at 26. It's going to feel like 28 when the humidity along the coast. It'll be cooler. Temperature around 18. We've got clear skies on the way for tonight. There will be some fog in the overnight hours. Temps getting down to about a low of 14 and at low-lying areas. And that's where you see the fog. You might see temperatures as low as 9. Mainly sunny tomorrow, a few clouds in the afternoon, high of 20, 29 inland, and then Wednesday brings sunshine, a few clouds, high of 25 in the uptown. Right now, temperature is 16 beautiful degrees at the corner of Sydney and Union Street. Good morning on the way for you. Next up, Justin Bieber, Daisies, K100.

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We're on our way to 9 to take us there. We've got Doja Cat and SZA, Kiss Me More, on K100. It's International Kissing Day, so why not? 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

0: dance all night.
1: Ah, that right there is Miles Smith, K100, St. John's Perfect Music Mix. Just a reminder that the Harbor Bridge tonight is going to have a little bit of work being done on it. So that means the bridge is going to be closed down about twice for about 20 minutes. And they do it between the time of 6 p.m. and 10 p.m. while the crews are going to be working on the bridge. So keep that in mind. So if you have anything to do on either side of the city, west or east or east or west, make sure you get it done before 6 o'clock. And that way you're sure not to get caught on the bridge, or waiting for the bridge, I should say. Nobody's going to get caught on the bridge. But yeah, thanks to the crews that are working hard to get it done. And can't wait till it's all done. I there are days that I wish that we just had the technology of Star Trek so that we didn't have to have the bridge at all. We could just rely on teleportation. Beam me up, Scotty.
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0: Charlotte Cardin on K100. Good morning. It's 9:46 on our Monday morning. Beautiful day out there. Sunshine just beaming through the studio window. And it's took a little quick little walk to the outside there to get some fresh air. Have a look around, see what's going on. And it's a banger of a day for sure. Today we're talking about your first kiss. It's International Kissing Day. So naturally, I wanted to find out some details. That's right. Give me the deets. I was asking, was your first kiss, was it magical? Was it a complete disaster? Was it fireworks or was it fizzle? Lots of great responses, too, when we're talking about first kisses.
1: Oh, la, la.
0: Was it ooh, la, la, or was it oh, no, no? So some of the fun comments are here. Vina, I used to work with Vina for a long, long time at Xerox. She says, it can't be that magical if I don't remember. Courtney says, I don't even remember mine. Betty says, it was magical. I was 13, she says. Oh, there you go.
2: Yeah, baby. Yeah.
0: Well, not everyone had the same same input for sure. Betty says, I think I spent more time wondering where my nose was supposed to be during that first kiss. Maggie says she remembers, but she won't disclose who it was, but she says she keeps on giggling. And Amy said her first kiss was with her best friend behind a Baptist church. Oh, if those walls could talk, right? How about you? Where was your first kiss? When was it? Was it magical? Was it everything you dreamed of? Or was it not? Join the conversation. Let me know. Facebook and Instagram, talk and text line as well. First kisses for sure.
2: Oh, behave. Yeah, baby.
0: I'd love to get your information as well. On the way for you, I've got your weather details coming up in just a second. Don't move.
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0: We've got sunshine for today. Highs of 26 along the coast. It'll be a little bit cooler. Temperatures around the 18 mark. But inland, you'll see humidity feeling like around 28. We've got clear skies for tonight. Some fog moving in for the overnight hours. Low of 14. Low-lying areas will see a low of 9. Tomorrow, mainly sunny. There will be some clouds in the afternoon, but still a nice day. We've got a high of 20. Inland temperatures, of course, going to be higher. We'll see 29, but it'll feel like 32. And then Wednesday brings the sunshine, a few clouds, and a high of 25. Gorgeous day in the uptown right now. Hoping it's nice where you're at. Temperature right now is 19 in uptown St. John at 9:50. On our way to 10 to take us there, we've got Rosé Bruno Mars, Apete right now. You take care. 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
1: Me not working hard. 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
7: Sunshine today. Highs anywhere from 18 at the coast to 26 inland. A little muggy with the humidex at 28. Clear tonight. Patchy fog, low 14, except 9 in low-lying areas. Sunny tomorrow morning. A mix of sun and cloud in the afternoon. Still a little muggy. Highs 20 at the water, 29 inland with the humidex up to 32. A mix of sun and cloud Wednesday and 25.
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11: Sunny day with a high of 26, a little warmer than that with the humidity, around 28 for Humidex value. Clear sky tonight with fog patches developing and a low between 9 and 14 degrees. Sunshine to start Tuesday with sun cloud in the afternoon and a high of 20 to 29, Humidex value closer to 32. And for Wednesday, sun cloud 25.
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0: We've got all your favorites. That's what makes us St. John's Perfect Music Mix. K100.

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1: 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And rewind the tape a little. 5, 4, 3, 2, 1.
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It's 5 and when the lights go out. It's Amanda Meisner, your lunch hour. It's a Monday. Stars on 54. If you could read my mind on your Back in the Day replay.

0: Back in the Day replay. It's Blackstreet and No Diggity. Great to have you here. It's your Back in the Day replay with Amanda as we look at entertainment history today.
1: My mom always said life was like a box of chocolates. You never know what you're going to get.
0: Back in 1994, 32 years ago today, Forrest Gump, starring Tom Hanks, Robin Wright, and Gary Sinise, is released. This is the highest grossing movie of the year. Academy Award for Best Picture back in 95. 7 years ago, the 13 weeks at number one for Old Town Road by Lil Nas X breaks the record for the longest running hip hop song on the Hot 100. Lose Yourself, Boom Boom Pow, and See You Again all had runs of 12 weeks. 6 years ago, Charlie Daniels dies at the age of 83 after suffering a stroke. 24 years ago today, Serena Williams beats her older sister Venus to win her first Wimbledon title and second straight Grand Slam tournament. 10 years ago today, the real-world mobile game Pokemon Go was released, resulting in people walking around and staring into their phones more than usual. And 6 years ago, Kansas City Chiefs quarterback Patrick Mahomes signs the largest contract for an athlete in North American history, a 10-year deal that could end up being worth $503 million U.S.
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Back in the Day replay. Christina Aguilera, What a Girl Wants. Coming up, Gnarls Barkley, it's Blue Cantrell. Hit 'em up style on your Back in the Day replay.

0: Back in the Day replay with Gnarls Barkley. It's called Crazy. Well, Joey Chestnut is the big dog in the hot dog eating world still. So the champion binge eater retained his Nathan's Hot Dog Eating Contest title over the weekend, marking the 18th time that he chowed down more hot dogs than anyone else. The competitive eating legend swallowed 66 hot dogs in just 10 minutes on Saturday to win the title at Coney Island in front of a crowd of over 25,000 people, plus many watched on TV. I didn't. Chestnut's record for the event, 76 feet he accomplished in 2021. On the ladies' side, Miko Sudo won her 12th title, nearly finishing 39 hot dogs.
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6: Sunny day with a high of 26, a little warmer than that with the humidity around 28 for Humidex value. Clear sky tonight with fog patches developing and a low between 9 and 14 degrees. Sunshine to start Tuesday with sun, cloud in the afternoon and a high of 20 to 29. Humidex value closer to 32. And for Wednesday, sun, cloud, 25.
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0: Back in the Day replay, Jennifer Lopez and Jenny from the Block. You can head over to our website this afternoon for our Vogue Optical web poll. Would you live on the moon? And NASA is unveiling more about its plans to one day build a permanent base on the moon and what officials said would be humanity's first outpost on another celestial world. They've announced $20 billion to create a base to be powered by nuclear and solar energy. Now, that's according to news outlets. A base on the moon would allow NASA to travel to Mars more easily, carry out scientific experiments, and potentially gather valuable resources, among other initiatives. So what do you think? Would you live on the moon? Head over to our website. Have a great afternoon.
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5: Sunny day with a high of 26, a little warmer than that with the humidity, around 28 for Humidex value. Clear sky tonight with fog patches developing and a low between 9 and 14 degrees. Sunshine to start Tuesday with sun, cloud in the afternoon and a high of 20 to 29. Humidex value closer to 32. And for Wednesday, sun, cloud, 25.
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5: Sunny day with a high of 26, a little warmer than that with the humidity, around 28 for Humidex value. Clear sky tonight with fog patches developing and a low between 9 and 14 degrees. Sunshine to start Tuesday with sun, cloud in the afternoon, and a high of 20 to 29. Humidex value closer to 32. And for Wednesday, sun, cloud, 25.
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bet. Say I got drive, I don't need a car. Money really all that we fiending for. I'm doing things they ain't seen before. 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I'm a demon lord. Fall off what? I ain't seen the horse. Called your bluff, better cite the source. Fame ain't something that I need no

Huge hit from Alex Warren. That is Ordinary, and we are back at it for a Monday at K100 FM. Good afternoon. I'm John Matthews with you until 7. Here's Tyler Shaw. Run to you, K100.

0: Monday afternoon at work, St. John's. Perfect music mix on K100 FM. Olivia Dean, so easy to fall in love. Here's Loud Luxury and Dubs. This is Next to You.
1: Friday night, let me take you out. Show downtown what it's all about. Something kind of like we used to do. 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As beautiful as when we first met.

0: Six in a row on your Monday afternoon, St. John's Perfect Music Mix from K100 FM. There's Ella Langley in Choosing Texas this afternoon. Loud Luxury and Dubs next to you. So Easy to Fall in Love, some Olivia Dean, Tyler Shaw with Run to You, Ordinary from Alex Warren. And getting us rolling in that six, some Doja Cat and Paint the Town Red. Sunshine continuing today. We've got a lovely one here in Fundy. 10 out of 10 all the way around right now. Temperature sitting at about 23 degrees here in the uptown. We've got a high of 26 this afternoon. A little cooler along the coast. Not too much in the way of humidity. This is my kind of summer weather right here. Use your sunscreen today, UV index high. Clear skies into the evening tonight. A little fog expected overnight. We'll be down to 14 degrees if you're in a low-lying area. Temperature might get as cool as 9 this evening. Another beautiful one tomorrow. Sunshine turning into a mix of sun and cloud in the afternoon. Temperature up to 29 inland. A little bit of humidity tomorrow. Not too bad, though. If you're along the coast, maybe around 20 degrees. Once again, it'll be a high UV index day. And sunshine right through the week. Temperatures in the mid-20s. We are in the middle of an excellent stretch of summery weather here in Fundy.
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Bruno Mars and Marry You, and this is Run Up. It's Major Lazer, Party Next Door, and Nicki Minaj.

0: come home.
1: Jamie Fine wraps another five in a row for you on K100 on this Monday afternoon. St. John's perfect summertime music mix. That is Homesick. Ahead of that one, Ariana Grande with Twilight Zone, Run Up, Major Lazer, Party Next Door, Nicki Minaj, also Bruno Mars with Marry You, and Mr. Know-It-All, Teddy Swims. Hope you're having a fine Monday today. I'm John Matthews. Quite a question we've got for you today on our Vogue Optical web poll at K100.ca. The folks at NASA are saying now they would like to establish in the years to come some kind of a base on the moon. Yes, a base on the moon. And with that in mind, our question today, would you live on the moon? Yes or no? Get a vote in at K100.ca. Dennis Hunt will have the results for you tomorrow on the morning show at 7:40 and 8:40. What do you think? Would you pack up everything and move to the moon? 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
10: Sunny day with a high of 26, a little warmer than that with the humidity, around 28 for Humidex value. Clear sky tonight with fog patches developing and a low between 9 and 14 degrees. Sunshine to start Tuesday with sun cloud in the afternoon and a high of 20 to 29, Humidex value closer to 32. And for Wednesday, sun cloud 25.
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There's Rhea May and Ben, St. John's Perfect Music Mix on K100FM. Justin Bieber along with Quavo and Intentions. 10 to go before our information update at 4 o'clock, your latest in funding news and weather. Well, I'm already looking forward to this. This is one of my favorite things every year. I'm talking about RibFest, RibFest 506 on in St. John this coming weekend, as in and around TD Station will be transformed into a smoke-filled paradise of award-winning ribs, live music, midway rides, family fun, cold drinks, contests, prizes, and enough barbecue to make your GPS reroute itself automatically. Tremendous live entertainment throughout the weekend, including a Billy Joel tribute. That's cool. A Led Zeppelin tribute. There is an Elton John tribute, a CCR tribute. The folks from East Coast Amusements will be there with the rides. There'll be balloon animals, face painting, a rib eating contest, rib awards, all kind of fun. Plus, the wonderful, wonderful barbecue that this event is certainly well known for. It's taking place this coming weekend, July 10th to 12th at TD Station's outdoor lot. $5 admission. Kids 12 and under are free. Bring on the ribs. I will see you at RibFest 506 this coming weekend. No.

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Dominic Fike, Baby Doll, St. John's Perfect Music Mix on K100. 4 o'clock information next, our Fundy news and weather. And helping take you there, this is Alexander Stewart, His Problem Instead. And

0: talking.
1: K100. It's today's hits. And yesterday's favorites. Songs that make you smile. St. John's Perfect Music Mix. It's K100.

Five in a row on your Monday afternoon, St. John's Perfect Music Mix on K100. Sabrina Carpenter and Tears. Good Monday afternoon to you. What a day out there, Fundy. I'm John Matthews, hanging out with you until 7 o'clock. Get what you give. Here's Felix Cartel, K100.

0: There's the weekend on K100 as we wrap up another five nonstop. That's Cry For Me. Taylor Swift from Toy Story 5, I Knew It, I Knew You. Wonder where her honeymoon is right now. Yes, she's probably somewhere fabulous, I would say, with Travis Kelce as they celebrate their nuptials from this past Friday evening. Also, Felix Cartel, Get What You Give, Tears from Sabrina Carpenter, and Harry Styles doing a little late night talking. Birthdays of the rich and famous today. Celebrities born on this July the 6th. Sly is on our list today. Mr. Sylvester Stallone. You might know him better as Rocky, Rambo, or from The Expendables. Many other movies over the years. Sylvester Stallone, an actor, screenwriter, and director. He's got a milestone birthday. Rocky turns 80 on this 6th day of July. Also on the list today, former TV news anchor from CBC, Peter Mansbridge, celebrating birthday 78. Rapper 50 Cent, 51 years old, and comedian Kevin Hart is 43 today.
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Rolling through four nonstop St. John's Perfect Music Mix on K100, Loud Luxury, Brace Vine, and I'm Not All Right. And here's Bad Guy. This is Billie Eilish.

0: John Fellner on your Monday afternoon in St. John's. Perfect music mix from K100 FM, Broke Skin, Billie Eilish with Bad Guy, I'm Not All Right, a little Loud Luxury, along with Bryce Vine and Shaboozy and Cowgirl. Hope you're having a fine Monday today, my friend. I'm John Matthews. You know who's having a fine Monday right now somewhere in the world? Taylor Swift and Travis Kelce. They have tied the knot. I don't know if you've heard this or not. It certainly hasn't been anywhere in the news or social media. Yes, Taylor and Travis were married on Friday, apparently at Madison Square Garden. It was confirmed by Taylor's publicist. The marquee outside the venue announced the news with just TNT married. Their relationship has spanned 3 years now, including a couple of Super Bowls and the highest grossing concert tour of all time. The couple first connected when Travis attended Taylor's concert in the summer of 2023, and their romance blossomed with public appearances and mutual support. The wedding apparently featured no bridesmaids, no groomsmen. Taylor's brother was her man of honor. Travis's brother was the best man, and a Beatle performed. Paul McCartney apparently played I Want to Hold Your Hand for the first time since 1964 at the wedding of Taylor and Travis on Friday.
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5: Clear overnight, dropping down between 9 and 14 degrees with fog patches developing through the overnight. It's going to be a sunny start to tomorrow with a mix of sun and cloud through Tuesday afternoon with a high of 27, inland humidex of 30. A few clouds for Tuesday night with increasing cloudiness and a low of 13. Sun, cloud, and 25 for Wednesday, and pretty much the same for Thursday and Friday.
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Alex Porad and Kissing You, St. John's Perfect Music Mix from K100 FM. Before that, Bruno Mars and I Just Might. Maroon 5, Ariana Grande, both coming up for you before 5 o'clock. All the info you need on this Monday afternoon. We've got it here for you with our news and weather information update at 5 o'clock. And then, yes, our after work time begins. Your 9 to 5 will be in the books. And we'll get you home today with our 5 p.m. free ride brought to you by Ears for You and music from Katy Perry, as well as Somber. And three more, too, coming up as part of your 5 p.m. free ride on K100. This is Better Man. It's Virginia to Vegas.

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To make you feel better. Hey now, you're an all-star. Get your game on. When you need that song, remember one station. And I'll write your name. It's K100.

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St. John's Perfect Music Mix from K100 FM, 5 p.m. free ride for a Monday, brought to you by Ears for You. I'm John Matthews. Thank you so much for driving with me today. Here's Katy Perry. Let's watch it burn on K100.

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0: Well, that's Kingdom of Fear. It's Cameron Whitcomb wrapping our 5 p.m. free ride for this Monday here on K100, brought to you by Ears for You. Pink Panther is Zara Larson with Stateside. Watch It Burn, a little Katy Perry for you today. Mike DeMero, Denora with Calling, and Homewrecker from Somber first up today. The 5 p.m. free ride is brought to you by Ears for You, and we'll do it again tomorrow for a Tuesday on K100 FM. Let's have a look inside the date book on this July the 6th, 32 years ago on this date, 1994. Forrest Gump, starring Tom Hanks, Robin Wright, and Gary Sinise, was released. It was the highest-grossing movie of the year, won the Academy Award for Best Picture in 95. Forrest Gump, just an iconic movie, released to theaters 32 years ago today. 24 years ago on this date, 2002, Serena Williams defeated her older sister Venus to win her first Wimbledon title, second straight Grand Slam tournament. 10 years ago today, 2016, the real-world mobile game Pokemon Go was released. People are still playing that. My younger brother still plays that. And also my son. Both still catching those Pokemon out there in the real world with Pokemon Go. It's hard to believe it's been 10 years since that was released back in 2016. And 7 years ago today, 2019, with 13 weeks at number one, Old Town Road by Lil Nas X broke the record for the longest-running hip-hop song on the Hot 100. Lose Yourself, Boom Boom Pow, and See You Again all had runs of 12 weeks. They were left in the dust by Old Town Road by Lil Nas X and Billy Ray Cyrus. 13 weeks at number one on this date, 7 years ago.
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Too Sweet, it's Hozier, St. John's Perfect Music Mix on K100FM. Going to go back a few years with Harry Styles. After this tune from Armin van Buuren and Trevor Guthrie, this is What It Feels Like, a marvelous Monday in St. John's Perfect After Work Music Mix on K100.

0: Four in a row on K100, Harry Styles, that is Adore You on your Monday afternoon. Ahead of that, Armin Van Buuren, Trevor Guthrie, This Is What It Feels Like. Too Sweet from Hozier and a little Rihanna back there also. And Where, oh, Where Have You Been Today? Well, Minions and Monsters topped the July 4th weekend box office, narrowly beating out Toy Story 5, the latest film in the Despicable Me franchise. Picked up about $36.4 million in North America, and Toy Story 5 followed with $31 million in North American sales. The Minions movie opened up on Wednesday. It earned about $61.4 million in its first 5 days here in North America. Young Washington opened up in third place, nearly $21 million over the weekend. Supergirl came in fourth, just under $10 million, a huge drop from its opening weekend. Things not going so super for Supergirl. And overall, by the way, the weekend box office down about 24% from this weekend the previous year. However, theaters are still seeing more moviegoers overall than they did last summer.
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4: Clear overnight, dropping down between 9 and 14 degrees with fog patches developing through the overnight. It's going to be a sunny start to tomorrow with a mix of sun and cloud through Tuesday afternoon with a high of 27, inland humidex of 30. A few clouds for Tuesday night with increasing cloudiness and a low of 13. Sun, cloud, and 25 for Wednesday, and pretty much the same for Thursday and Friday.
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0: Die with a Smile, Lady Gaga, Bruno Mars, St. John's Perfect Music Mix on K100 FM, Banks and Ranks and Rev with headphones. Still to come before 6 o'clock, some Charlotte Cardin, David Guetta, along with BB Rexha. And we'll get your Monday night underway tonight with some Justin Bieber, Tate McRae. We have the recent bride, Ms. Taylor Swift, coming up after 6 o'clock tonight. Also, Billie Eilish, Elton John, and Dua Lipa. Some Cameron Whitcomb. We'll go back in time with Avril Lavigne, Gracie Abrams, Tame Impala, and a whole bunch more as Monday night gets underway this evening here on K100 after 6.
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0: You Rug Me First, Tate McRae on K100. Good Monday evening. I'm John Matthews here with you until 7 o'clock. 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

0: Well, do you think the paparazzi are following her on her honeymoon right now? I have no doubt about it if they could find a way to trail her. Taylor Swift, that is Anti-Hero on K100. Six in a row tonight with Alyssa Reed and P. Rain, Alone Again, Ever Since You Left Me, French Montana, Max B. So Tate McRae, You Broke Me First, Speed Demon from Justin Bieber and Nicky Yore and Daisy, and Sunroof. Good week to have that sunroof open if you have one in your vehicle. This is the week to use it, my friend. Our forecast, first of all, for this evening, calling for clear skies. The stars should be out tonight. We'll get a little fog overnight. Down to 14 if you're in a low-lying area. You may see temperatures as low as 9 this evening. Tomorrow, it's going to be a mix of sun and cloud and as high as 29 inland, 20 along the coast. Just a little bit of humidity, not too bad. UV index will be high, so sunscreen up. And through the rest of the week, pretty much all the days. Wednesday, Thursday, Friday, Saturday, and Sunday right now, all looking like a mix of sun and cloud. And temperatures in the mid-20s. Just an absolutely gorgeous stretch of weather.
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The superstar pairing of Elton John and Dua Lipa. After this one from Zara Larsson, it's Midnight Sun, K100, St. John's.

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0: Elton John, Dua Lipa, it's Cold Heart on K100. Zara Larsson in that four nonstop with Midnight Sun, Birds of a Feather, Billie Eilish, and Pinio and Loeb along with Jordan from Halifax, a tune called Spin this evening. Bit over 20 minutes now away from 7 o'clock. How you doing tonight? Hope you're having a fine one today on this Monday. I'm John Matthews. Tonight's Vogue Optical web poll, K100.ca, is the place to go for you to partake in our daily listener poll. We certainly hope you get a vote in this evening. And it's a kind of a big question tonight. Would you ever consider living on the moon? The folks at NASA have announced they're going to try and plan to establish some sort of a base on the moon in years to come. I don't think it's going to be next year or anything. But what do you think when the time comes? Would you live on the moon? Yes or no? Vote tonight at K100.ca. Dennis has your results. Tomorrow morning.
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6: Clear overnight, dropping down between 9 and 14 degrees with fog patches developing through the overnight. It's going to be a sunny start to tomorrow with a mix of sun and cloud through Tuesday afternoon with a high of 27, inland humidex of 30. A few clouds for Tuesday night with increasing cloudiness and a low of 13. Sun, cloud, and 25 for Wednesday, and pretty much the same for Thursday and Friday.
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0: 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Martin Garrix, Ed Sheeran with Repeat It and Quitter, courtesy of Cameron Whitcomb. We shall not quit. We shall persevere and play you more Monday Night Music here on K100. After 7 tonight, stand by for Benson Boone, some Olivia Rodrigo. Got some Sabrina Carpenter this evening. Miley Cyrus, Charlotte Cardin, Shaboozy, Alex Warren, and Harry Styles. All after 7 on your Monday evening right here.
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There's our Monday together, my friend. I'm John Matthews, and I shall see you back tomorrow, 3 until 7, for more of St. John's Perfect Music Mix. Have yourself the best of evenings. Play safe. Be happy. Enjoy the weather. And my closing thought for you tonight, you might be sitting in the shade today because someone planted a tree a long time ago. Be one of those tree planters now, if you can. Here's Alicia Moffitt. This is Lay Your Light on K100. Take care.

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0: years, we've been the local station that picks you up and makes you feel good. And now more than ever, we all need a little feel good. So no matter when you turn us on, know that we'll have a song that will do the trick and make you feel better.
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